Look nice, you can't reach me cause I'm too high. 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

sense that I'm the one who's raising my voice. 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

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Touch me. Save me.

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0: Shadow with them.
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my world, but with you, or for you, prepared. 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Kill him with it. Kill him. Give us the shot. Kill him. One, two, three, yeah.

I'm a nasty bitch, fuck a classy bitch. I'm a five-star jet set flashy bitch. I'm a skin so soft, no ashy chick. I'm a too much mouth, so sassy kid. These birds let it click, click. They

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0: Say at the end of the day, what's the point? I know anyway, I mean anyways.
1: I still love you.
0: Take a bow, I'm out of the ring. Take a sacred vow with this ring.
1: I still love you.
0: Don't say goodbye to this thing. Don't say goodbye to this.

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I'll think of you as her to make the distance feel smaller.

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1: Never seen a hate as great as jealousy. There's never enough to make.

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He's done talking for the night. I'm just talking to myself.

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Some people heal by embracing pain. Some people heal by neglecting pain. But regardless, one must find the way to allow the joys and simplicities of life.

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Double them, put on man's life. Don't speak the language to me, that's a seeing man's signs strictly off the hype. Picking a side, help me to decide. Without the advice, I promise I'm fine. 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Tell me you love me, it seemed like you hate me. Send a text, I mean, get there. I can't trust I would risk my safety. 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The truth is I like when the good goes bad. 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What you bring to the table, you can't just eat. 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

0: give a shit if what people say about me.
1: And I hate being right to do this, because I'm not a poet. I wish somebody else was. Right, but I'm not like that. I like to do it all myself. I'm a greedy bitch.
0: I hate being this, because I like to see things happen now. And we're trying to incorporate all those kind of forms into Queen.
1: We all have our ups and downs, and we all have our limitations. We all know that there are certain things you can't do. But I mean, I don't want some asshole critic to tell me that. And I want to do it my way.

I have a very soft side, very hard side. On stage I'm very strong. That's what I'm very fond of. So if the right person can find me, then I'm very vulnerable. I can be a real being.

va, dammi va, chiri va, chiri va, chiri va. Cannera, wongo, cannera, wongo, cannera, wongo, cannera, wongo.